until the very end, until my last breath. The circumstances don't matter. Beyond me, apart from me, I stand with myself. Until the last good thing remains, until the last smile fades, until the last drop returns to the earth, until the lost seagull grows tired and makes its final flight. There is hope. There is always hope. There must be. There is always hope.

Αμβρακία FM. This has got to be the saddest day of my life. I called you here today for a bit of bad news. I won't be able to see you anymore because of my obligations and the ties that you have. We've been meeting here every day. And since this is our last day together, I want to hold you just one more time. When you turn and walk away, don't look back. I want to remember you just like this. Let's just kiss and say goodbye.

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Oh, I don't see no cabs nowhere. Wait, yeah, that one over there. Yeah,

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Key topics on a young black mind, cause it's the picture that we give them and they illustrate. Black on black genocide has started to escalate.

Yo, it's simple. From the old to the young, to uplift, we must give the gift. Give the knowledge that is. Teach our young that all in life ain't fun. And to make a life that's better, my people must stick together. The choice is yours.

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0: 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Are you hanging on the edge of your seat?
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0: Are you ready? 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
0: Out of the doorway, the bullets rip. 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
2: beat. 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I was listening to the album. 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
0: We can't do it because people say, where's the money going to come from?

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0: Darkness falls across the land. 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And whosoever shall be found without the soul for getting down must stand and face the hounds of hell and rot inside a corpse's shell.
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0: It's true, there were dark storm clouds, heavy, black, and pendulous. 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

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There was something so pleasing about that place. 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